That's a band out of Sea Caucus called The Wrens. She Sends Kisses. And I just want to make sure that everybody's aware that up in that part of New Jersey, it's Sea Caucus, not Secaucus. And I got corrected once when I was up in Jersey City. I called it Sea Caucus, and I got a look, and I said, and they said, Tom, it's Sea Caucus. So just for the record. We also heard Take a Bite. That was from Biba Doobie from her album about 2 years ago or so. New music up now from Phoebe Bridgers. It's been about 6 years since she's done her own solo work. She has a new album out called Lost Weekend. Here's Lost Boys on Brookdale Public Radio.

You like that song? You could download it for free. Yeah, over at our website, 90.5thenight.org. It is our song of the week, and it will only be up there for the next couple of hours, because come midnight, we've got a new week and a new song of the week. See Out Loud, by the way, is that track from Interpol that you could download now over at our website. Wake the Dead, the title track to Chuck Prophet's record from about 2 years ago. Twizzler from Cigarettes After Sex. The Rock on Tours gave us Level. And Lost Boys, Phoebe Bridgers, here on 90.5. That I don't forget, coming your way at 10 o'clock, it's Stu Coogan with Box of Blues. Here's X Stacy up right now, Forever, on Brookdale Public Radio.

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There we go. Lake Street Dive, You're Never Around, here on 90.5 The Nate. They've got a new single out there, and it's good, good stuff for sure. A Perfect Crime 2 from the Decemberists. We heard David Watts, The Jam, covering The Kinks, and then Ecstasy with Forever here on Brookdale Public Radio. Hey, thanks for hanging out on this Sunday evening. Don't worry, Box of Blues comes your way at 10 o'clock. Here is brand new music from Grace Potter. It's Love Me Not on Brookdale Public Radio. When I'm

Beck on Brookdale Public Radio Colors. We also went back to the 90s to hear from Not a Surf with Popular and Love Me Not from Grace Potter here on 90.5 The Night. You know, every weeknight at 11 o'clock, we've got a show that we air, a specialty show. And one of the, one of them on Wednesday nights, we do Classic Rewind. So we play an album from start to finish. And this Wednesday is an album that means a lot to me because it's just a fantastic record. We're actually going to be celebrating the 35th anniversary of Bad Motorfinger from Soundgarden. It came out on October 8th, 1991. So it's got the tracks on it like Jesus Christ Posed, Outshine, and Rusty Cage. And you want to make sure to check it out. Classic Rewind comes your way at 11 o'clock on Wednesday here on 90.5 The Night with Stu Coogan. And Box of Blues comes your way at 10 with Stu Coogan. Stool rules the night. Here's Eddie Ninevolt's new track, Blowing Up.

Pat in New Brunswick. That's the Grip Weeds and Waiting for a Sign here on 90.5. The Night in Wilco with Meant to Be. Hey, thanks for hanging. It's going to be a lot of fun. It always is a lot of fun hanging out with you. We've got music coming your way from U2 as well as Nicole Atkins. And here's Lost Leaders and Samantha Fish. This is from a movie called Run. And part of this movie was shot in New Jersey, in Red Bank, as a matter of fact. Some shots are done. Here's Maybe It's Just Me from Lost Leaders and Samantha Fish on Brookdale Public Radio.

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One Woman Man. That's Adrian Quesada, as well as Aaron Fraser and David Hidalgo. What a cool tune, huh? Singing in the Mirror, new music from Nicole Atkins. Her album is going to be coming out real soon, or is out already, called Drama. We heard Singing in the Mirror there. Scars from U2. Weezer's Island in the Sun from their Green record. They just released a gold record, too, as a matter of fact. We were playing some songs off of that. And Lost Leaders and Samantha Fish with Maybe It's Just Me on Brookdale Public Radio. Box of Blues comes your way at 10 o'clock with Stu Coogan. Up now, it's Jason Isbell and the 400 Unit. Here's When We Were Close on Brookdale Public Radio.

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That's Forever King Clark and So Afraid to Fall in Love on Brookdale Public Radio. They're a band out of Asbury Park. And as a matter of fact, Jeff had them in the studio not too long ago. You could check out the interview over at the Artist Interview Archive at 90.5thenight.org. He had them in on the 29th, which was, what day was that? That was Monday. They were here. All right, Role Model up now with High Hopes 3000 on Brookdale Public Radio.

This Ordinary Creature right there of Monsters and Men. We also heard Waltz 2 from Elliot Smith and Role Model, a song that always puts a smile on my face. High Hopes 3000. All right, folks, I am out of here. Stu Kukin's coming your way with Box of Blues at 10 o'clock. It's been my pleasure hanging out with you the past couple of hours. I'll catch you back here real soon. And just to let you know, when you're hearing this next song, don't worry. It's not your phone ringing. It's actually the song. It's called We Should Talk from none other than Bleachers here on Brookdale Public Radio. Enjoy the rest of your weekend.

Guy 90th birthday tribute at Radio City earlier this week. Some of the folks, of course, were at the Crossroads Festival, so we might have a little cross of artists from last week, but that's okay. They all have great music, and we finished off right there with Derek Trucks and Susan Tedeschi, of course, with their Keep Your Lamp Trim and Burning. And we started it off with Bruce tonight because he was the headliner at the big Power to the People show down in Maryland, and what a show that was. It looks like unbelievable lineup with a great spirit in the crowd, and we had This Land Is Your Land because it is, and we got to remember that no matter how dark the dawn seems sometimes. But we got a great hour of music, as I said. Kenny Wayne Shepherd coming up a little bit later. We'll hear from Shamika Copeland, Jimmy Vaughn. So many great folks were part of that tribute to Buddy Guy, and one of his buddies, Buddy's buddy, Bobby, both 90-year-olds, were having a good time, particularly at the end of the show, and we're going to do a tune next from Buddy and Bobby called What's Wrong With That?

0: He is not the household name everywhere, but he sure can pick those strings. Eric Gales, I Want My Crown. I think Joe Bonamassa was helping him out on that one as well. But Eric can stand on his own 2 feet with any guitar player. Buddy Guy and Bobby Rush together on What's Wrong With That from Buddy's album a few years back. We're going to take a quick break, let you know this, and then come back. I got John Mayer Trio part of the next lineup.
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0: Hey, weather-wise, we finished it out with a pretty rainy, crummy Sunday afternoon and evening, but looks like after some mostly cloudy skies overnight, we'll get some partly sunny skies coming your way tomorrow with temperatures getting up to about 71 degrees. It'll be clear Monday night. Don't forget a couple of weeks left of string bean, and he'll be inside at Palmetto tomorrow night and next week. But Tuesday, it looks like sunny skies with temperatures only getting up to about 61 degrees. That's really going to mean fall is here. Wednesday, a little bit of the same. And right now, you got love if you want it.

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0: John Mayer Trio featuring Pino Palladino and Steve Jordan, who was the master of ceremonies and music director of the Buddy Guy show at Radio City. And right there, John Mayer Trio with Who Did You Think I Was? And it's great to hear that John Mayer is going to be bringing the trio back together for a little reunion. They don't happen very often. And he's going to be at the Sphere in Las Vegas for a couple of weeks, I believe, in April 2027. Joe Bonamassa gave us some redemption. Women Like You, Kenny Wayne Shepherd, and Billy Gibbons, and the BFGs doing Got Love If You Want It. We're going to have a local guy open up the next set.
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0: Well, Sandy Mack had his Wonder Jam today over at the Wonder Bar, of course, and sitting in was Anthony Krizan, and that is who we're going to start off the next set with. Soul on Fire. Good to see Anthony back in town.

0: That's Ellie Venable out of Texas, and she was rocking it at Buddy Guy's birthday party. And she had a pretty sweet-looking Les Paul there, too. Heal Me is what finished off that lineup. Blame It on Eve from the great Shamika Copeland and Anthony Krizan, as I said, in town for the Wonder Jam tonight, did Soul on Fire. Well, you got to know this, and then we'll roll into our second hour of tonight's Box of Blues with some Ivan Neville.
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0: Well, I see Tommy B and the Deep Blue Sea are back at it. They're going to be at Jack's by the Tracks on Tuesday. First Tuesday of the month, I believe. And right now, it's time for us to head to the 11 o'clock hour with the keyboard player in the house band, Ivan Neville, and his tune, Dance Music Love. What more could you ask for?

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1: Glad you guys decided to hang for hour number two of tonight's Box of Blues on 90.5 The Night. We are going to start off the hour, as we like to do, with a Box of Blues CD of the week. And tonight it comes from Mark Hummel. He is a harp player from down in Texas, and he has been on the scene for about almost 50 years, I think, since he formed his first band, and probably been playing for 50 years. But he has had some great success over the years, being Grammy nominated. He was a Blues Award winner, and he is an author as well. And we are going to go into his new album, Road Dog. I keep wanting to say Rat Dog, but Road Dog is the title of the album. And the title cut is up next.

0: Mark Hummel and his all-star band that features the likes of Junior Watson, Anson Funderburg, and also I noticed he was playing with little Charlie Beatty as well as some other folks making this record, Road Dog, number 7, I think, on the charts this week, the Roots Blues charts. And we finished it up with You Are Right. Real Good Woman in between there, and the title called Road Dog is where we got started. Hope you enjoyed that, and we are going to take a quick break before we come back with Samantha Fish and the Fabulous Thunderbirds.
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0: So we had Bobby Rush, who is a piece of work, as much as Buddy Guy was. Two old friends, and old the operative word in that one, but they did bring it to the big birthday party. Buddy did not want to leave the stage, and Bobby was telling him it's his night, he could do whatever he wants. So they finished off with some pretty cool stuff. But Bobby here with one from his solo Grammy-nominated album a couple years back. This cut's called I'm the One.

0: Yes, Kim Wilson of the Fabulous Thunderbirds was the house band harp player for the Buddy Guy birthday show at Radio City on Thursday. So we had Fabulous Thunderbirds doing What You Do to Me. And highlight that Jimmy Vaughan once played in the Thunderbirds with Kim Wilson, but he did not play with him over the show at Buddy's birthday. Samantha Fish, It's Your Voodoo Working before that. And Bobby Rush started the lineup with I'm the One. I need to take a quickie here, and then when we come back, it's Spira Gyra as your jazz spotlight for tonight.
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0: Remember, we have Megan O'Shea coming in at 11 o'clock, and she'll be taking you through the wee hours of the morning as she does so well each and every week here on Brookdale Public Radio. Right now, it's time for our Jazz Spotlight, and we're getting Spira Gyra involved tonight with Heart of the Night.

know they must be crazy. Don't see them as fortune, else they just lazy. She's sweet little grand zombie.

That's Van Morrison and John Lee Hooker taking on Gloria to finish off our last lineup. Sarah Morrow and Dr. John together on one of my favorites, Walk on Gilded Splinters. Peru from the Blues Project after Spyro Gyra did The Heart of the Night. And I am going to leave you with Megan O'Shea, in very good hands with Megan. And I am going to go into the night and head home here from 90.5. The night, but I will be back tomorrow to start the week with your dose of dead at 7 p.m. So I hope you'll join me for the evening hours. And again, in honor of that big Power to the People show, we have to remember that it's important to stand together. And that's Allo Black's tune that's going to take us out of here. Have a great tomorrow until we meet again here on 90.5 The Night.

Big Women, Robert Randolph. We also heard David Bowie, another classic for you. That's Scary Monsters and Horse Girl before that with Switch Over. 90.5 The Night of Megan O'Shea hanging with you for the next few hours. Happy to be kicking off a new day with you. It's The Sacred Souls. Any Old Fool, 90.5 The Night.

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I can't stand up for falling down. It's Elvis Costello and the Attractions. Just before that, Brother Wallace, Electric Love, and we heard Kings of Leon with My Whole World. 90.5 The Night. If you are ready for another long set of music, you're in the right place. It's Jackie Green, Modern Lives.

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You will go far. That's Howdy 90.5 The Night. It is a new week, and that means we have a new song of the week for you. You could find it only at 90.5thenight.org. I just might have our song of the week coming your way. It's Panda Bear and Sonic Boom Now with A Question of When.

Speed of Sound by Coldplay. 90.5 The Night. Thanks for hanging out with us. Coming up, I've got Squeeze, Everything But the Girl, maybe Drama-rama. First, though, Young the Giant. This one is a newer one from them. Evergreen, Brookdale Public Radio.

Nothing left to lose, everything but the girl. 90.5 The Night. Also in there, we heard Drama Rama. That's a cover of the Rolling Stones, of course. Memo from Turner. That one's going back to the early 90s off of the album Vinyl. Thanks for hanging out with us. Are you ready for some local music? You know you're listening to the only station that really plays local music. 90.5 The Night. Surfing for Daisy. Methamphetamine.

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Basement Days by Marc Aureli. Alabama Shakes in there. They had a new one for you. I Feel Hope Coming. And Jack White before that with Dollar Bill. 90.5 The Night. We're going back quite a few years for this. The next one, Passion Pit, Take a Walk.

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Burn the other end. It's Billy Strings here on Brookdale Public Radio. You know you are not going to find this mix of music anywhere else, and that is because of our members. 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Echo and the Bunnymen. 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

Foolish by Them Vibes. We also heard Mink DeVille with Spanish Stroll and Echo and the Bunnymen kicking it all off for us with Brussels is Haunted. 90.5 The Night. Devin Gilfillian released a new album this year called Time Will Tell. He's up next. Black Dog, Rabbit Hole. 90.5 The Night.

Growing, Dying. That is the Backseat Lovers. We also heard Ellis Paul with Bad, Bad Blood here on 90.5 The Night. In this hour alone, I've got Goose, Jason Isbell, maybe something from you too. We're going to let Lucy Dacus take over now. Planting Tomatoes, 90.5 The Night.

0: For over two decades, the Brookdale Haunted Theater has become an annual tradition around the state. 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

0: Good Times, End Times by Goose. We also heard Nick Waterhouse. That's B, Santa Ana, 1986, and Tedeschi Trucks Band in there with Future Soul. 90.5 The Night. Are you ready for Jason Isbell? This is a solo one from him called Bury Me. 90.5 The Night.
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Queens of the Stone Age. This one's featuring Nikki Lane, Easy Street.

Fish wrapping up that set of music. We also heard you too. Who's Gonna Ride Your Wild Horses? That one's going back to the early 90s. You're listening to 90.5 The Night, and I've got a new one for you. Beba Doobie is up next. Sun has set. 90.5 The Night.

Left Hand Free, that's Alt J. We also heard the Jimi Hendrix Experience with a Little Wing here on 90.5 The Night. Thanks for rocking and rolling with us. I've got some killer tunes on the way for you. We're jumping back into it with Death Cab for Cutie, Stone Over Water, 90.5 The Night.

0: out there, it's sometimes hard to keep track of it all. That's where Fresh Tracks comes in. 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

Light the Way, it's Leon Bridges. The Boss before that with a cover of Frank Wilson, Do I Love You? Indeed I Do. That one's going back just a few years to the album Only the Strong Survive. And we heard a newer one from Iron and Wine, In Your Ocean, 90.5 The Night. Still in the hour, I've got Valley Lodge, Val Emmick, so much more you don't want to miss. Broken Bells now with The Ghost Inside, 90.5 The Night.

0: This Wednesday night, Classic Rewind cranks it up and heads back to 1991. 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

Lodge. That is Too Loose. Of course, that is a cover of D-Generation. 90.5, The Night. 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And I've got a local favorite. It's Val Emick, Upright and Breathing. 90.5, The Night.

Love Will Get You There. It's Inhaler, another one of those songs you're only going to find here on 90.5 The Night. We're jumping right back into the good stuff now. I've got the Womack sisters. Now, these ladies are actually the granddaughters of Sam Cooke and the nieces of Bobby Womack. Chauffeur, 90.5 The Night.

I am not going to be able to get that one out of my head all day. I just know it. It's Ingrid Michaelson with The Way I Am. We also heard 1952, Vincent Black Lightning, Richard Thompson taking us back to the early 90s. 90.5, The Night. We've got Personal Trainer, Moping.

0: What does that mean?
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0: What does that mean?
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0: I'm gonna kill you.
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0: Brannigazoo, let's have it, you. How about I count three?
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one of my personal favorites for you right now. That's Hardwired, Stephen Wilson Jr. featuring Miranda Lambert. We also heard Diamond Rugs and Will Daly before that featuring Elisa Amador. Sometimes the Night, 90.5 The Night. 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I've got our Song of the Week on the way. It's My Morning Jacket Now with Time Waited.

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Too Late. 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

Days by Flip Turn, 90.5 The Night. I'm Megan O'Shea hanging with you for the next hour or so, and I've got some killer tunes coming your way. 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

Supernova by Rayla Montaigne. 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

You Will Set the World on Fire. That's David Bowie. Bridget Calls Me Baby before that. And we also heard Somewhere You Shouldn't Be. That is a newer one from Brian Fallon and the Painkillers featuring Phil Colleen of Def Leppard. Brian Fallon and the Painkillers will be at Starland Ballroom Thursday, December 3rd. You know that's going to be a great show. Tickets are on sale now. 90.5 The Night. It's Deep Sea Diver. What Do I Know?

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Move by Max Satter, 90.5 The Night. Thanks for rocking and rolling with us. I've got another long set of music for you. It's Cass McCombs taking over. Peace on Brookdale Public Radio.

Raspberry Beret. It's Hindu Love Gods on 90.5 The Night. I'm Megan O'Shea here. That's all the time I've got for you. I'll be back at midnight, and I can't wait until then to wrap up my time. Cap in Hand by Eels, Brookdale Public Radio.

0: Tom Petty and the Heartbreakers here at 90.5 The Night. Eels before that. Good morning. It's TJ Bryan. Happy Monday. It is the 5th of October, 2026, about 4 minutes after 6 a.m. Hope you had a fantastic weekend. Did you by any chance get over to Asbury Park for Zombie Walk on Saturday? Record crowds. It was just packed because, I mean, the weather could not have been any better to be a zombie. So I hope whatever you did this weekend, you had a wonderful time, and thank you for bringing us along with you. We are going to kick off the set. First set this morning in just a moment with Tyler Ballgame's latest.
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2: On Saturday, October 10th at the Stone Pony, it's Sisters for a Cure concert. 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
0: Happy birthday today to Steve Miller, who turns 83. So the question of the day on our Facebook page, what's your favorite tune from the Steve Miller Band? Let us know. One response so far from Ray, said Fly Like an Eagle. Great choice, of course. Plenty more to choose from. So if you have a favorite tune from the Steve Miller Band, let us know over on our Facebook page. This is Tyler Ballgame. Live It Down on 90.5 The Night. Good morning.

Cut Worms, that is Evil Twin at 90.5 The Night. T-Rex in there and Tyler Ballgame, Live It Down. Good morning, I'm TJ Bryan, 617. Do a quick check of the roads for you this morning. Overall, we are looking good. We do have a right lane and shoulder blocked in Union Beach on Route 36 at Union Avenue due to some downed power lines. So that is being taken care of at this moment. There was an incident earlier on the parkway northbound in Little Egg Harbor right around exit 58 that has since been cleared, and no reported delays on the North Jersey coastline as yet either, so that's good news. And traffic is brought to you by the Crohn's and Colitis Foundation. Just announced next September over at Forest Hill Stadium in Queens, Fontaines DC will be in concert and headlining. 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

0: That is Brandon Flowers. Solo music from the lead singer of The Killers. And it's called Plans, and the album called Thrasher, in case you are looking for it in Sam Goody near you. Bob Dylan, Before That, I Want You, and Fontaine's DC latest, Marianne. Good morning. It's TJ Bryan, 6:29 on this Monday, October 5th, 2026. Here's what's happening. A juvenile was killed and a woman injured after they were struck by a vehicle backing up in the parking lot of a Monmouth County brewery slash farm. Police say a driver operating a Chrysler SUV was reversing their car out of a parking space at Screamin' Hill Brewery and Bullock Farms in Cream Ridge when they struck both victims. History, art, and local culture take center stage Saturday, October 10th, when the Monmouth County Clerk's Office hosts its 31st annual Archives and History Day at Brookdale Community College. The free event will be held from 9 a.m. to 1:30 p.m. at the Robert J. Collins Arena and will bring together more than 50 historical societies, archives, and museums from throughout New Jersey. Visitors will have the opportunity to explore exhibits and displays covering a wide range of topics related to New Jersey history while learning more about the organizations working to preserve the stories of the past. This year's featured exhibit, Creative Heritage, Art and Culture in Monmouth County, will highlight the people, places, and events that have helped shape the county's artistic and cultural history. The Monmouth County Board of Commissioners is hosting a fall online auction for surplus equipment that is currently taking place. It kicked off Saturday and runs through tomorrow. Through usgovbid.com, interested individuals will be able to bid on vehicles, equipment, and dozens of other available items through the county's fall surplus auction. The items to be sold online, which come from various county departments, may be inspected between 8 a.m. and 3 p.m. today and tomorrow at the Monmouth County Public Works and Engineering Complex in Freehold. 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Weather for today, it is just going to be gorgeous. What a run. There's no rain in the forecast whatsoever for the next week. Let's hope it stays that way. So today we are going to have plenty of sunshine and a high near 72, getting chilly tonight down into the 40s. And then for tomorrow, sunny with a high near 63 and same for Wednesday. It is currently 58 on the campus of Brookdale Community College.
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2: 3 years on the local circuit, played twice at the county fair, and the second time Ben, our friend who worked the business, and said a guy from a label was there. 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And there was love in the air, and all the money was there, and we were going on tour.

0: Trees off of the Singles motion picture soundtrack that has nearly lost you. Heard Lucy Dacus doing Addictions. Stevie Wonder in there and the Mountain Goats with Candlebox. All here at 90.5 The Nights. TJ Bryan with you about 6:45. Good morning. Worst thing in the world ever happened to me yesterday. Ran out of coffee and half and half. So when I woke up this morning, I had no coffee ready for when I walked out the door at 5. And so I'm very uncaffeinated and very sad. But that's okay. I'll take care of it later when I get off the air. But man, rough start with no coffee, let me tell you. Hey, you know that we have a new song of the week?
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0: Oh, this is going to be a good one. Coming up on Wednesday, we have Classic Rewind. We do that every Wednesday night at 11, play an album in its entirety, start to finish, no interruption. And this week, it is going to be Bad Motorfinger from Soundgarden, which came out 35 years ago this week. Goodness gracious. So tune in for that on Wednesday evening. It is going to be so good. Only here at 90.5 The Night with Casey Musgraves. This song called Mexico Honey at 90.5 The Night.

0: at 90.5 The Night. Also, The Strokes in there with Last Night. We heard Goose and Waxahachie and Casey Musgraves got us started with Mexico Honey here at 90.5 The Night. Good morning. Happy Monday. It is the 5th of October, 2026, 7.05 a.m. I'm TJ Bryan. Very happy to be with you this morning. And boy, this is just going to be a stunning week weather-wise. We've got sunshine today, getting up near 72. Tonight, it drops down to 48 degrees. And tomorrow, sunny and a high near 63. A really chilly one again when you wake up on Wednesday morning. It's going to be in the 40s, and then we'll warm up again on Wednesday to a high near 69. It is 58 on the campus of Brookdale Community College.
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0: Zombie Walk took place this weekend in Asbury Park, and perhaps your Facebook feed or Instagram was flooded yesterday or today with photos from the event, and it was just outstanding. Great crowds, great costumes. Shout out to the guy who is Waldorf and Statler, who are all zombied up in their booth. I thought that one was great. There was a guy who went as Van Gogh painting. He was the actual painting. And then I think we had the winner of the best costume was a Pee Wee Herman zombie, which is pretty great too. So if you saw any of those, I hope you enjoyed. More importantly, I hope you were there because it was absolutely gorgeous out on Saturday, to say the least. Let's see, what do we got coming up here? Oh, Little Men at Work. We've got some Noah Kahan, Oasis, Matthew Sweet. It's going to be a fun morning here at 90.5 The Night. Thanks for being with me. This is Dinosaur Jr., Several Got Away.

You leave my peaches alone, Steve Miller. Happy birthday to the leader of the Steve Miller Band, turning 83 today. And our question of the day on the Facebook page, what's your favorite tune from Steve Miller? I think I had more responses so far that mentioned that song, The Joker, but so many choices on here. Greg said, tough choice, but lately I've really enjoyed Serenade. Just a snappy, upbeat melody. Have a great day, folks. Well, thank you, Greg. You have a great day, too. Allison said, Jungle Love. Patty, Jet Airliner, had a vote for Abracadabra from Anthony. Let's see, what else do we have here? Space Cowboy, very nice. Fly Like an Eagle, another Joker one here too. So let us know. Do you have a favorite song from the Steve Miller Band? Throw it on the list over on our Facebook page. Good morning, TJ Bryan. Checking the roads for you right now. We are looking okay overall. Parkway's moving great. New Jersey Transit just announced North Jersey Coastline trains have delays, intermittent delays up to 30 minutes. Right lane blocked in Union Beach, Route 36 and Union Avenue, going towards the Parkway. Some downed wires there they're taking care of. Right lane blocked on the Garden State Parkway northbound as you approach exit 114 for Homedale and Middletown. Traffic is moving along nicely. The debris in the right lane are blocked. And otherwise, we are looking good at the moment, and traffic is brought to you by Positive Coaching Alliance.

0: Noah Kahan and Doors and 90.5 The Night. Before that, Oasis and also Rostam with Back of a Truck. Good morning. I'm TJ Bryan, 732. Here's what's happening in the area. A juvenile was killed and a woman injured after they were struck by a vehicle backing up in the parking lot of a brewery and farm in Monmouth County. Police say a driver operating a Chrysler SUV was reversing their car out of a parking space at Screamin' Hill Brewery and Bullock Farms in Cream Ridge when they struck both victims. The adult victim was a 66-year-old woman from Roselle Park who sustained serious injuries and was transported to an area hospital. The juvenile's information has not been released. History, art, and local culture take center stage this Saturday, October 10th, when the Monmouth County Clerk's Office hosts the 31st annual Archives and History Day at Brookdale Community College. The free event will be held from 9 a.m. to 1:30 p.m. at the Robert J. Collins Arena and will bring together more than 50 historical societies, archives, and museums from throughout New Jersey. Visitors will have the opportunity to explore exhibits and displays covering a wide range of topics related to New Jersey history while learning more about the organizations working to preserve the stories of the past. This year's featured exhibit, Creative Heritage, Arts and Culture in Monmouth County, will highlight the people, places, and events that have helped shape the county's artistic and cultural history. Weather-wise this week, it's going to be outstanding sunshine today and a high near 72, dropping down to 48 tonight under clear skies. Sunny and a high near 63 for tomorrow, getting down into the 40s again tomorrow night. And Wednesday, waking up with sunshine and a bit warmer with a high near 69. It is 59 on the campus of Brookdale Community College.
1: 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On Wednesday night at 11, hear Bad Motorfinger start to finish, no interruptions. 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
0: That's going to be so good. Make sure you tune in. Let's do music from Slow Pulp, their latest called Better Man, here at 90.5 The Night.

0: the debut album from Sinead O'Connor was called The Lion and the Cobra, and it came out this week in 1987. That is Mandinka. Death Cab for Cutie before that, Matthew Sweet's Sick of Myself, and Slow Pulp with Better Man. Good morning, it's TJ Bryan with you. 7:49, quick check of the transit situation. We do have an accident with the shoulder blocked on the Garden State Parkway northbound at exit 89, so be aware of that. Right lane blocked in Union Beach on Route 36 and Union Ave headed towards the Parkway. Some downed wires being taken care of there. We have delays of up to 30 minutes on North Jersey Coastline trains on NJ Transit, so be aware of that. And everything else is looking smooth at the moment. 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
0: Phoebe Bridgers' new song is called Lost Boys. I hope you like this as much as I do here at 90.5 The Night.

0: Talking Heads at 90.5 The Night. Tish, you spoke French. Sports Team in there with The Drop. Also, Queens of the Stone Age, Emotion Sickness. And we got the set going with Phoebe Bridgers' latest called Lost Boys, all here at 90.5 The Night. Good morning. I'm TJ Bryan. It's 8:06. It is Monday, the 5th of October, 2026. In case you were keeping track of those things.
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0: It is just going to be a gorgeous day and week, for that matter. We have no rain in the forecast at all. Looking really good today. Sunshine and a high of 72. Tonight, it's going to get chilly down to 48 degrees. And then when you wake up tomorrow morning, look forward to more sun and a high of 63. Getting a little chilly again Tuesday night in the 40s. And back up on Wednesday, more sunshine and a high near 69. It is 59 on the campus of Brookdale Community College. I have a Bleacher song here. We should listen. The song's called We Should Talk.

Right there with you, Bob. Right there with you. Boomtown Rats, I Don't Like Mondays. The debut album from Boomtown Rats came out today in 1979, which today is also Bob Geldof's birthday. Not a bad birthday present. So happy birthday, Mr. Geldof. Before Boomtown Rats, we're Luscious Jackson with Naked Eye and Bleachers. We should talk. It is 8:19 on a Monday morning, and traffic looking relatively okay this morning. We still have a closure in the right lane on Union Beach in Route 36 northbound on the right shoulder and lane because of some downed wires that they are repairing. Accident with a shoulder blocked on the Garth State Parkway northbound approaching exit 89 in Lakewood, and we've got delays up to 45 minutes now on North Jersey coastline trains. Apparently Amtrak has a track condition in one of the tunnels that they are working on, which will facilitate getting those NJ Transit trains running through there quicker. And traffic is brought to you by Crohn's and Colitis Foundation. Let's get some new music on from The Sacred Souls. This is Any Old Fool here at 90.5 The Night. Good morning.

0: That is Pete Yorn here at 90.5 The Night. Latest from him called All the Time. Also heard Alex G in there and These Sacred Souls with Any Old Fool here at 90.5 The Night. 8:30 on this Monday morning. I'm TJ Bryan. Here's what's happening. A juvenile was killed and a woman injured after they were struck by a vehicle backing up in the parking lot of a new Monmouth County brewery slash farm. Police say a driver operating a Chrysler SUV was reversing their car out of a parking space at Screamin' Hill Brewery and Bullock Farms in Cream Ridge when they struck both victims. The 66-year-old adult woman, a Roselle Park resident, sustained serious injuries and was transported to an area hospital. The juvenile, who was killed, was not immediately identified. History, art, and local culture will take stage Saturday, October 10th, when the Monmouth County Clerk's Office hosts its 31st annual Archives and History Day at Brookdale Community College. The free event will be held from 9 a.m. to 1:30 p.m. at the Robert J. Collins Arena and will bring together more than 50 historical societies, archives, and museums from throughout New Jersey. Visitors will have the opportunity to explore exhibits and displays covering a wide range of topics related to New Jersey history, while learning more about the organizations working to preserve the stories of the past. This year's featured exhibit, Creative Heritage, Arts and Culture in Monmouth County, will highlight the people, places, and events that have helped shape the county's artistic and cultural history. 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We are going to get up to a high today of about 72. Tonight gets chilly into the 40s. Clear skies and 48 for your low. Sunny with a high near 63 tomorrow. Clear and cold again on Tuesday night. And then Wednesday, sunny. And we warm up near 69. It is 57 on the campus of Brookdale Community College.
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0: 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New Jersey artist called Meg Whalen. Also, New Jersey artist Have a Good Season. And music from Sports Team as well, among others. That's tomorrow night, Fresh Tracks at 11 here at 90.5 The Night with Michigander. This is Freaking Out.

The Black Keys, Gold on the Ceiling at 90.5 The Night. The Record Company before that heard the Plimsolls. What a great song, A Million Miles Away. And Michigander with Freaking Out. And that about does it for me, TJ Bryan. I am out of here. As always, it's been a business doing pleasure with you. The lovely and talented Michelle McBride coming up next for your fun-filled Monday morning. I hope you have a fantastic rest of your day and enjoy this one, won't you? Out of New Brunswick, band called Hot Dress. This is Show Me the Part at 90.5 The Night.

Kinks back to 1970 with Ape Man. And I love how it was inspired by Ray Davies' frustration with the modern life. Imagine if that came out now, how frustrated he'd be. I'm frustrated. And he fantasized about living in the jungle. I fantasize about living on a deserted island that isn't deserted at all. And there are people there and I could get food and drinks. But along the same lines, certainly. So I'm with you. I'm with you, Ray. Hey, everybody. Michelle McBride here with you. And I've got some fantastic stuff coming up. We're going to hear from Santana. We're going to hear from Alice in Chains and more. Let's keep it going right now with Slapdragon on 90.5 The Night.

That is the duo out of the UK known as The Kills. That's New York. Santana in there giving us Black Magic Woman, a Gypsy Queen. And we had Slapdragon starting us off with Already One. It's Brookdale Public Radio. It's 90.5 The Night. I hope you all had a good weekend. And I'm so thrilled that you joined me today. Need a little oomph on your Monday? So do I. And I'll have that coming up with the music today. But I do want to mention that we do have a question on Facebook. It's Steve Miller's birthday. What's your favorite tune from the Steve Miller Band? You can tell us at facebook.com/Brookdale Public Radio. Up next, Jesse Webb.

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4: Night has fallen.

They are out of Asbury Park, and they're known as Dez and the Swagmatics. You just heard Love Game. Also in there, Glenn Hansard, who we lost not too long ago, way too soon. And we heard There's No Mountain. Alice in Chains with Got Me Wrong. And that was originally released on the acoustic EP Sap, but it didn't become a major hit until 2 years after that, after appearing on the soundtrack of the movie Clerks. Also, had Jesse Wells in there, Won't You Come Out Tonight. I almost had my New Jersey and Monmouth County card revoked the other day when I was talking to Tom and somebody else in the office, and I admitted I've never seen Clerks. I know. I'll get around to it. It's only been, what, 32 years? So, gosh, when you say it out loud, eesh, that's, wow. Anyway, I will. I promise. Let's keep it going right now with Fatales on 90.5 The Night.

coming from Buzz Skaggs. That is Lowdown. And that almost wasn't released as a single. Skaggs reportedly thought that another track from the album Silk Degrees would be a bigger hit, but radio DJs began playing Lowdown on their own. And in 1976, it won the Grammy for Best R&B Song. We also heard from Jim James for Come Again, Chicano Batman giving us Losing My Mind, and Fatales with Voices. It's Brookdale Public Radio. It's 90.5 The Night. And this is Buffalo Traffic Jam. There's a

That's the heavy How You Like Me Now. You know who liked it then in 2009? David Letterman. Yeah, they got a huge boost from their appearance on David Letterman's show. He enjoyed it so much that he asked them to play more of the song. Essentially, he asked them for an encore, which is really cool. And the rest, my friends, is history. Hello, Michelle McBride here with you. And I've got coming up this hour, Franz Ferdinand, Faith No More, and more. Let's keep it going right now with members of Bad Religion refused Rocket from the Crypt and Girls Against Boys. They're fake names, and they sound like this.

That is Cowboy Junkies and Sing Me a Song. We also heard from Franz Ferdinand for Take Me Out. Fake Names, starting us off with Until It's Normal. It's Brookdale Public Radio. It's 90.5 The Night. Up next, The Cases.

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Brett Miller of Old 97s, and that's Go Through You. We had Alabama Shakes for I Feel Hope Coming. Back to 1989 with Faith No More, and that became their breakthrough hit when it really hit in 1990. We also had a track in there from The Cases, Don't Lose Your Nerve. It's Brookdale Public Radio. It's 90.5 The Night. TJ's question this morning is about Steve Miller Band. It's Steve Miller's birthday, so what's your favorite song from them? For Laura, it's The Joker. Ken said, I can't decide on a favorite, so he's just going with the Greatest Hits album. And Ray, Fly Like an Eagle. How about you? You can tell us at facebook.com/Brookdale Public Radio. Here's the latest from Grace Potter on 90.5 The Night. When I'm

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blowing up. We had Bob Marley and the Wailers, and his only appearance on the Billboard Hot 100, getting to number 51 in 1976, we had Roots Rock Reggae. And we also heard in there from Anthony Krizan for It's All Coming Back to Me. We kicked it off with Grace Potter and her latest, Love Me Not. It's Brookdale Public Radio, 90.5 The Night. Let's get out of the hour with Brandi Carlile.

Life takes its time. About to check outside the games. If you know what I'm talking about, just let me know if you wanna go to that whole mile on the range. They got a lot of nice girls.

Kathleen Edwards, and that's Glen Fern. And that's named after the home she shared with her ex-husband, Colin Cripps, their home in Ontario. And it got me to thinking, I kind of want a home that I could give a name to. I don't know why, and I don't know what I'd name it, but that seems kind of cool. We also had a track right in front of that from Kaiser Chiefs. We had Modern Way. It's Brookdale Public Radio. It's 90.5 The Night. Let's keep it going with St. Paul and the Broken Bones.

La Luz and That Is Strange World. We also heard from Midnight Oil for Blue Sky Mine, and that's from 1990 off of Blue Sky Mining. Now, in my head, and I don't know why this is, but I thought that that song came out earlier. I feel like that song came out earlier. But no, 1990. St. Paul the Broken Bones, and there was Proxy. It's Brookdale Public Radio. It's 90.5 The Night with Nicole Atkins.

0: with all this great new music out there, it's sometimes hard to keep track of it all. That's where Fresh Tracks comes in. Join me, Jeff Raspy, as I spin some of the most recent releases from the major labels, DIY artists, and some homegrown talent from right here on the Jersey Shore. That's Fresh Tracks, every Tuesday night at 11 with me, Jeff Raspy, on Brookdale Public Radio, 90.5 The Night.
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Role Model, giving us High Hopes 3000. We had Cassius Culpepper in there and After Me. Social Distortion with a track off of the 1990 self-titled album, Story of My Life. And Nicole Atkins starting us off with Singing in the Mirror. She'll be back in town November 27th at the Wonder Bar. Let's keep it going with a track from Biba Doobie. It's 90.5 The Night.

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Wishy, and that is sensational. We had winter hours in there with Hyacinth Girl. They're out of Lyndhurst. Ben Folds 5 giving us Do It Anyway, and we also heard from Biba Doobie starting us off with Sun Has Set. It's Brookdale Public Radio, 90.5 The Night. 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
1: Good afternoon, I'm TJ Bryan with your 90.5 second news update. A juvenile was killed and a woman injured after they were struck by a vehicle backing up in the parking lot of a Monmouth County brewery/farm. Police say a driver operating a Chrysler SUV was reversing their car out of a parking space at Screamin' Hill Brewery and Bullock Farms in Cream Ridge when they struck both victims. The 66-year-old adult woman, a Roselle Park resident, sustained serious injuries and was transported to an area hospital. The juvenile, who was killed, was not immediately identified. History, art, and local culture will take center stage this Saturday, October 10th, when the Monmouth County Clerk's Office hosts its 31st annual Archives and History Day at Brookdale Community College. The free event will be held from 9 a.m. to 1:30 p.m. at the Robert J. Collins Arena and will bring more than 50 historical societies, archives, and museums from throughout New Jersey. Visitors will have the opportunity to explore exhibits and displays covering a wide range of topics related to New Jersey history while learning more about the organizations working to preserve the stories of the past. This year's featured exhibit, Creative Heritage, Arts and Culture in Monmouth County, will highlight the people, places, and events that have helped shape the county's artistic and cultural history. For Brookdale Public Radio, I'm TJ Bryan.
2: Thank you very much, TJ. Hey, everybody, Michelle McBride here for our last hour of the day together. Coming up, I've got music from Collective Soul, Dave Matthews Band, and more. Let's keep it going right now with Dragonflies on 90.5 The Night.

love that song from One Eskimo. That is Candy. We also heard from Peter Gabriel's project called Big Blue Ball, and we heard Burn You Up, Burn You Down. Amy Mann in there off of her album she put out in 2005, The Forgotten Arm. Weird going through the motions. And Dragonflies, that's Danny Harrison and Nigel Goodrich for Setting Sun. It's Brookdale Public Radio. It's 90.5 The Night. Here's the latest from Kings of Leon.

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Leon Bridges, that's Light the Way, new off of Happiness Anytime. I hope you're having some happiness listening this morning, or I guess now this afternoon. Loka Connie, and there was Sleaze Me On, had Collective Soul, taking us back to 1993 for Shine and Kings of Leon with My Whole World. 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

Sacred Souls, that's Any Old Fool. Aloe Black giving us I Need a Dollar. Had Jenny Lewis in there in Love Feel. Dave Matthews Band with American Baby coming off of Stand Up. Now, would you believe me if I told you that that was their highest charting song on the Billboard Hot 100? It reached number 16. I was surprised at that. I thought some of the other stuff he put out a little earlier might have been. That was back from 2005. We also heard from Bleachers and We Should Talk. It's Brookdale Public Radio. It's 90.5 The Night. Thanks so much, guys, for hanging out with me today. I had a great time. I hope you did as well. Let's do it again tomorrow. I'll be here at 9 a.m., and I hope you'll join me then. I'm leaving off with Grace Cummings on 90.5 The Night. Have a great Monday, everybody.

90.5 The Night. A little music there from Brian Dunn, he of Fantastic Cat. Going back to 2023 for Loser on the Ropes, we heard It's a Miracle. And the Grateful Dead getting us into the 1 o'clock hour with Uncle John's band. Good afternoon. I'm Carrie Nolan. It's 68 degrees. We have a mix of sun and clouds today, but all in all, a very pleasant Monday afternoon. I'm here until 3 o'clock, and this hour, we'll hear some Beck, little Johnny Marr, some Imelda May. We haven't heard from her in a long time. And yeah, let's start with Howdy. That makes sense, right? For the first song in the hour? You will go far at 90.5 The Night.

That's Broken Bells at 90.5 The Night and The High Road, going back to their 2010 album, Broken Bells. We heard Ari Hest before that with Aberdeen, and Howdy started that set from Big World, their latest one, You Will Go Far. Well, this guy is named Nick Carpenter, but he does music as Medium Build. The album is called King of Having Fun, and he will be at the Stone Pony on Thursday and Webster Hall in New York City on Friday. And this is called Home Depot.

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From the new album, The Age of Everything, that's Johnny Marr at 90.5 The Night with Spin. We heard Nathaniel Rateliff in The Night Sweats. Before that with Heartless, Where It's At came from Beck. 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

0: This Wednesday night, Classic Rewind cranks it up and heads back to 1991. That's when Soundgarden released Bad Motorfinger, arriving on October 8, 1991, and this week marks the album's 35th anniversary. Raw, heavy, and uncompromising, Bad Motorfinger helped define the Seattle sound and became a cornerstone of the grunge era and a major breakthrough for the band. On Wednesday night at 11, hear Bad Motorfinger start to finish, no interruptions. 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

Joanna. That is the latest one from Noah Gunderson here at 90.5 The Night from Rites of Spring. That's Die Young. Here comes the regular. Goes back to 1985 for the Replacements and the Tim album. We heard Imelda May from Mayhem, the title track to that album. And Billy Strings, new music from him. So Much for Goodbyes with Burn the Other End. This is Dive.

going back to 1971 for the album Straight Up and the criminally underrated Badfinger. That was Money. Black Madonna got us into the 2 o'clock hour, and that was by Cage the Elephant. And good afternoon. I'm Carrie Nolan. I'm with you for another hour. We've got great music, this hour, including Fontaine's DC, Brian Kay and the Parkway, the Rat Boys, Lucy Dacus, and we'll start things off with brand new music from Echo and the Bunnymen. The album is called Apples for Isaac, and this is Brussels is Haunted.

finally hitting the U.S., but not until next spring. So Fontaine's D.C., making it around the world. The Church before that from Starfish, 1988. That album came out with Reptile. And new music from Echo and the Bunnymen. And Brussels is Haunted. This is Brian Kay in the Parkway, and this song features Lily Hyatt. It's called Roses and Kerosene.

0: old friend Bill Wyman ranked every Beatles song and somehow decided Good Day Sunshine is the worst.
1: Okay, listen, it's blaring, it's annoying, the piano's annoying, and that line about it burns my feet when they touch the ground. Like, what is he talking about?
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At 90.5 The Night, that's the latest from Lucy Dacus. It's called Planting Tomatoes. The Rat Boys before that with Morning Zoo. A little further back, we heard Not a Surf and Always Love, and we started the set with Roses and Kerosene from Brian Kay in the Parkway, along with Lily Hyatt. This is the new one from Fruition.

That is the latest from Max Saturn at 90.5 The Night. The EP is called Move, and that was the title track. Live before that with Lightning Crashes, we heard Gautier with Smoke and Mirrors, and Fruition up top with I'm Not Afraid. And that wraps it up for me for this Monday afternoon. I'm Carrie Nolan. Thanks for stopping by. Jeff Raspy's in next. He's got you till 7 o'clock this evening. And I'll leave you today with one of my favorite new songs. It's been around for a little while. It's called Daughter of Empire by Humbird. We'll see you tomorrow.

is new music from American Aquarium, a great band out of North Carolina, from their new album, New Ways to Lose. History repeats itself. Good afternoon, Jeff Raspy here with you. Sometime after 3 o'clock on this Monday, welcome to the working week. We're looking at

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3: Woo!

Climic from his new album, Everything Is Fine the Way It Is. And I'll ask him what he means by that when, fingers crossed, in a week and a half or so, hope to have Val visit us live here in the studio at 90.5 The Night. Upright and Breathing from Valimic and his new album. Jesse Malin right before that, Keep On Burning, in Baker Street, of course, the old Jerry Rafferty song, As Done by the Foo Fighters. Going way back for that one from the Foo Fighters. Jeff Raspy with you on a Monday afternoon. Got some music from Weezer up next from the new album. This is We Might As Well Be Strangers.

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Tyler Ballgame from his debut album For the First Time Again. Live It Down here on 90.5 The Night. Badly Drawn Boy right before that. Something to talk about from the soundtrack that he did for a movie called About a Boy, which is an odd coincidence because just last week I brought up the movie About a Boy to a friend of mine and who hadn't seen it. So, yes, I did recommend seeing About a Boy. Janis Joplin, Crybaby, and We Might As Well Be Strangers from Weezer. Starting it off from the new album, The Gold Album. Jeff Raspy here with you on a Monday afternoon. Got some new music from the Ribeye Brothers, legendary local band who have made this one last album, Shipmates of Sound. I believe it's going to come out on October 30th. And here's the first track, Not Today, on 90.5 The Night.

going back for that one. The band Keen, Somewhere Only We Know. Church and State from Brandi Carlile, starting off the 4 o'clock hour. Jeff Raspe here with you a little bit after 4 o'clock on this Monday. Got some music from the Womack Sisters up next. They are, in fact, related to Bobby Womack. Womack and Womack. And Sam Cooke as well. Chauffeur from the new album from the Womack Sisters on

That's Moby from only a few years ago, the reprise version of Natural Blues here on 90.5 The Night. 10,000 Maniacs right before that, Candy Everybody Wants, and Chauffeur from the new album from the Womack Sisters, which is also called the Womack Sisters. Jim James from My Morning Jacket has a new solo album, Wowed Out. Here's Come Again.

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That's a band called Purr, P-U-R-R, Purr, Drift. It's the name of that one. Snack time right before that with this week's Song of the Week free download on our website. Can't Imagine Why You'd Stay. Latest track from Philadelphia's Snack Time. Boris Gardner right before that. You Make Me Feel Brand New. Their version of that. And Come Again from Jim James and his new solo album, Wowed Out. Starting it off, got some Red Hot Chili Peppers next. Going back to, believe it or not, the Coneheads soundtrack. Soul to Squeeze on 90.5 The Night.

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That's been called Personal Trainer from their new album. Moping is the name of that one. Elliott Smith, right before that, A Fond Farewell. Something new from Stephen Wilson Jr., a song called Hardwired and Soul to Squeeze. Great old one from the Chili Peppers, starting off that set. Got some music from Kiwi Jr. up next. Title track to their new album, Blowing Up, on 90.5 The Night.

That's a great old one from Blondie, Atomic, from the Eat to the Beat album. You Somebody, great one from Kings of Leon, going back to their Only by the Night album. Jeff Raspy here with you a little bit after 5 o'clock on this Monday. We're here till 7. That's when Stu Koo comes in with his Daily Dose of Dead. He will then have the Beat Break at 8, the 905 Blues at 905, and then Jim DeRogatis and Greg Kot have Sound Opinions every Monday night at 11, starting off the next set with something new from Orville Peck. His recently released album, Mule, features this one, Too Little, Too Late.

That one's from Bird Talker. A song called Season of Charade. Here on 90.5 The Night. Jimmy Cliff, of course, with the all-time classic I Can See Clearly Now. And Too Little Too Late, brand new from Orville Peck, starting off that bit of music for us. That's on his new album, Mule. Speaking of new albums, Social Distortion have one. It's called Born to Kill, and it includes Tonight.

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band out of New York City, Bodega, with title track to the new album, All Inside Aquarium. 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From the Violator album, we heard Enjoy the Silence. And tonight, new music from Social D and their new album, Born to Kill. Jeff Raspy with you on a Monday afternoon. Got Noah Kahn up next from his new one, The Great Divide. This is Doors on 90.5 The Night.

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1: On Saturday, October 10th at the Stone Pony, it's Sisters for a Cure concert. 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The powerful all-female lineup will deliver an exclusive set list consisting entirely of all-female cover songs, celebrating some of the greatest women in music history. 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

That's Valerie June, believe it or not, from a new EP, Brighter Blue, song called Smokestack, which, as you may have figured out, is a bit of a reinterpretation of Smokestack Lightning, the old blues tune. Maps from Yeah Yeah Yeahs, U2, going back to the War album for Sunday Bloody Sunday, and Doors starting it off. New music from Noah Kahan. Got some music here from one of my all-time favorite interviews here at 90.5 The Night, way back when I got to interview Hot House Flowers. And it may or may not have been around the time of this album coming out, Into Your Heart, featuring this one. All right, Hot House Flowers, great band from Ireland here on 90.5 The Night.

Josh Redder from his Fever Breaks album, That Old Black Magic. And Alejandro Escovedo right before that, Rosalie, going back to his album, A Man Under the Influence. Jeff Raspy here with you a little bit after 6 o'clock now on this Monday. We're here till 7, so in about an hour, the Stuku will be here with his Daily Dose of Dead. Then the Beatle Break at 8, then the 905 Blues at 905, and then at 11, he will go. Because Jim Dirigatis and Greg Kot have sound opinions every Monday night, starting at 11. Brian Fallon and the Painkillers up next from the brand new album, Not Bad for New Jersey. This one features Def Leppard's Phil Collin. It's called Somewhere You Shouldn't Be on 90.5 The Night.

That's a 1975 wrapping up that set. Chocolate. The Smiths with a great old one. Heaven Knows I'm Miserable Now. And Somewhere You Shouldn't Be. Brand new from Brian Fallon and the Painkillers from the brand new album Not Bad for New Jersey. Featuring one of Def Leppard's guitar players, Phil Collin, on that particular one. Still want to know the backstory of how that all came about. Because it's probably a really simple answer. Like, well, I asked him. But this seems like it might have a crazy answer as well. Phoebe Bridgers starts off the next step from the new one, Lost Weekend. Here's Lost Boys on 90.5 The Night.

0: For over two decades, the Brookdale Haunted Theater has become an annual tradition around the state. 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

0: Radiohead, wrapping up that set. Lotus Flower from the King of Limbs album. The Linda Lindas with Burning Out. That's on their new album, which now has a name, Gotta Get Out. Midnight Oil, classic from the late 80s, their Diesel and Dust album, The Dead Heart. And Lost Boys, brand new from Phoebe Bridgers. Starting it off, got some new music from the Mountain Goats up next. Their new album is called Days, and it features this song called and about Candlebox.
1: 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There were two more like him at the next show, staring us down like hawks. And there was love in the air, and all the money was there, and we were going on tour.

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Soundgarden from the Bad Motor Finger album that's outshined, and that, by coincidence, not by coincidence, actually, is this week's Classic Rewind. So Wednesday night at 11 o'clock, Stu Koo will play all of Bad Motor Finger from Soundgarden from start to finish to celebrate the anniversary of its release this week back in 1991. Lake Street Dive with a brand new one, You're Never Around, I Would Die for You, of course, from Prince, and the Mountain Goats starting it off, Candlebox, from their new album, Days. And that will just about do it for me, Jeff Raspy, on this Monday. Stu Koo is up next at 7, so don't go anywhere. I'll leave you with one of my all-time favorites from the band Morphine. This is on their Cure for Pain album. It's called Buena, on 90.5, the Night Brookdale Public Radio.

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1: And here we are at the Jersey Shore. It's about 65 degrees. It's getting darker earlier every day. I was just driving in today, going in a month. It'll be dark out when I'm coming here. But we'll get to that before we know it. Tonight, we're going to the 11 o'clock hour together and dropping you off with Sound Opinions. Jim DeRogatis and Greg Kot have those, and they'll take you to Megan O'Shea at midnight here on Brookdale Public Radio. I hope you guys had a great weekend and a good Monday to start the week. And we will have in our first hour, along with our Dose of Dead, a few tunes coming your way from the likes of St. Vincent, the Mark Lanigan Band, and James Bruner's new one. We'll also have our Beatle Break at 8, our Blues around 9:05, and weather-wise, we got about 65 degrees as we speak. It should be a clear night tonight, 48 degrees. Don't forget, String Bean is inside at Palmetto, so if you want to go up and hear some tunes on the boardwalk in Asbury Park, that's the place to do it. You don't have to worry about the chill of the boardwalk air, because he'll be in tonight and next week when it's, I believe, his last scheduled Monday night. Sunny tomorrow, temperatures topping out only 61. You mean that may have to bring that hoodie out with some winds up to about 10 miles per hour. Clear skies Tuesday night into Wednesday. We'll also getting sunny skies on Wednesday with a high near 67. The rest of the week looks pretty good, actually, with sunny skies and warmer temperatures. And a little peak at the weekend looks pretty good as well. So fingers crossed it stays that way. Right now we're going to Rat Dog for our Dose of Dead to start things off tonight. Even so.

Yeah, don't we all? This is a Monday, particularly, and a lot of miracles needed out there. So we finished off our set with that live one from the Pyramids. Throwing stones, that's the season, folks. And Rat Dogs, Even So, which they did once with Bad Company, Dead and Company, back in July of 2016 as a tribute to Rob Wasserman after he had left the planet. All right, up next on 90.5 The Night, Fontaine's DC and Marianne.

0: 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Tightrope explores moments of uncertainty, taking chances, trusting your instincts, and the choices that can change a story. 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

Oh, we went from Marianne to a broken man. That is St. Vincent on the Night. And that's the tune we just finished up that commercial-free lineup with on 90.5 The Night. Marianne from Fontaines, D.C., starting things off. And that said, it's Monday night. Don't forget Kevin Hill down there at the Pig and Parrot. He'll be entertaining you, and then he'll ask you if you want to join in. And you can join him, Bob, Greg, and I think, I'm not sure who's playing drums with those guys these days, but they'll have a good one, that's for sure. So you want to be part of the show, that's the place to do it tonight. Pig and Parrot in Brielle with Kevin Hill right here. How about a little Mexican

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Well, I feel we finished off that set at the Beehive, appropriately. Mark Lanegan Band, Patti Smith, some Free Money after you had some Mexico Honey from Casey Musgraves. And now you're going to get trampled by turtles. Here's Burlesque Desert Window on Brookdale Public Radio.

0: Across the Jersey Shore, from coastal towns to cool downtowns, there's a rhythm all our own. 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

And that is James Bruner on 90.5 The Night with OMG. James from Springfield, Illinois, but these days calling Nashville, Tennessee home. And I think you can hear a little bit of his influence of Jet and Jeff Buckley, both in that tune, OMG. Before that, you got Trample, Late Night Thoughts doing Days Like This and opening up things, and that's set Trampled by Turtles. We'll have Alabama Shakes finish off the hour and take us to the Beatle break. We got Bia Badoobie coming up, some Leon Bridges, and more. It's Brookdale Public Radio.